0: Jason Aldean on the road with his BFF, Luke Bryan, these days. Not a moment too soon from Tim McGraw, kicking off a long set for you next.
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0: already buying Halloween candy. A lot of stores are already selling Halloween candy. 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I know Halloween is, a few months away, but Home Depot started selling those decorations and those lights and those giant skeletons. 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

0: One of the main things to love about Jody Messina, she's got one of the best laughs in country music that's just infectious. Another thing infectious is her inspirational work she's done from her ministry. And that's what her new album, First in a Little Over 10 Years, all about, Bridges. Check that out if you need a little boost. And she's going to be doing some things to help out other artists that, you know, go through some challenges in the music business. It's not easy. You'll be hearing about that soon. It ain't a bad life if you know the good things to look for. And Thomas Rhett's going to tell us about that, along with Alan Jackson.
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3: How often do you stop to wonder whether you should share something that's revealing, maybe even embarrassing, with a partner, a friend, or even your boss? In her new book called Revealing, The Underrated Power of Oversharing, behavioral scientist Leslie John says doing just that can help you deepen relationships that are vital to your life. We need people to trust us in order to get things like love, friendship,

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0: I'll tell you what, he had quite a run on the road. The Night of Champion World Tour well underway with some sold-out shows. He's at the Lake Tahoe Amphitheater in Stateline, Nevada. Also headlining a performance in Las Vegas. Alan Jackson on the way, a song that would become Song of the Year. She is going to be on the Grand Ole Opry with her mom and daddy coming up a little bit later on this week on Tuesday. Talking about Hillary Scott of Lady A. We're going to hear from them, too.
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0: We're talking about Shibuzi at San Diego's Comic-Con, but the massive buzz from the weekend, major Marvel Studio panels officially unveiling the upcoming project details for new Ghost Rider and Black Panther. We'll take a look at more of the box office stuff from this weekend coming up, along with Darius Rucker and George Strait.
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2: Good morning. This is a News 13 Network weather update. I'm meteorologist Hannah Rahner. We are going to be waking up to mostly clear skies. Temperature-wise, not the worst. We're starting in the lower 70s. Might see some minor areas of fog. Temperatures, though, will be warmer today. Not a huge threat for rain apart from some afternoon storms, but high of 88. 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

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Good morning. Craig Vaughn with you in studio. More of that great country on the way. Riley Green.

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3: It's Megan Marie, Thomas Red, Kathy Matea, Garth on the way right now. Toby Keith, Little Less Talk, and a whole lot more action. 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

0: Rascal Flatts, I'm moving on, and we will continue to move on with all of your favorite country, no doubt about that. That's what we're here for. Toby Keith, Dirk Bentley, still to come, and my name is Brett Connor. 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
2: Got an accident for you. It's causing some problems. It occurred on 501 going southbound to Carolina Forest Boulevard. There's some brief delays going southbound. Northbound jams up briefly at that point. Then again from Myrtle Ridge driving toward Red Hill. Then again toward Conway at 701. Brett Dixon, right now traffic.
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5: This is a News 13 Network weather update. I'm meteorologist Frank Johnson. We're going to heat up tomorrow. Our forecast for tonight, partly cloudy, warm and muggy, a low of 76 degrees. Tomorrow, a mixture of clouds and sunshine, hot and humid, scattered storms coming in late, the high up to 92. And on Wednesday, partly sunny with a slight chance for a thunderstorm and a high of 90. 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